0: 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Stay tuned for the sounds you love, day and night, non-stop.
1: Turn it up. 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

0: 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Hier kommt Alex!
1: Good evening, and hope you enjoy our show tonight. We're gonna try to do all the songs you want to hear. Yeah. 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Thank you very much. 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

0: 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Thank you very much. Thank you. You're a good audience. Thank you very much.
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We talked about your mom and dad.

I want you to sing, because what inspired us for this song was passion. So sing along with the extreme passion that we wrote this song with, all right? It's called Safe Home. Let's go.